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2: You know, all day they can say they want to say. They had the fake orgasms and shit. We can tell them to get today, hey, I want a motherfucker.

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1: Well, this car is automatic, systematic, hydromatic. 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

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Nobody but you and me. 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
4: I've heard people say that too much of anything is not good for you, baby. But I don't know about that. There's many times that we've loved and we've shared love and made love. It doesn't seem to me like it's enough. It's just not enough, baby.

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